0: Las baladas americanas se escuchan en RCPC.
1: This song says, no matter who you are, no matter where you go in your life, at some point you're gonna need somebody to stand by you.

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Glamorous, not glamorous. Okay, they're the pop opera from Italy who causes a stir wherever they go. Their new CD is available now. Here to perform Can You Feel the Love Tonight is Il Volo.

0: voice you all have. I don't know where to stand. So many men, so little time. So, of course, Piero, and Gianluca.
1: And Gianluca, yeah.
0: And Ignazio.
2: Yeah, good.
0: Oh,
3: that's probably
0: one to
3: say the name.
0: No, I think I did okay,
2: right? Yeah, no, it's okay. Because someone called me Ignacio.
1: I saw you guys on tour with Barbara Streisand at the Barclays Center in Brooklyn. Yes. Did she give you any advice?
4: Yeah, you know, Barbara, she's a legend for us, for everybody. And she's been a teacher for us, and touring with her and singing with her. We sang 4 songs on the concert. It's been a school for us.
0: Wow. I'm so happy for all of your success. It's incredible how you put out a CD. It's immediately the most popular CD anywhere on iTunes, sold out.
5: La mejor programación aquí en rcpc.com.